0: dancing,
1: dancing and prancing, grooving, keep on moving, flying, stop your crying.

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1: We don't have to
0: spend time on it. Because you're not doing it. That's not real. So let's forget that. But what I do want to talk about is, I want to talk about something that is a first, man, and it's unique. And that is that you crossed over into rock. You're the first rap group to make it 2 million. You sold 2 million copies, man. Why do you think that happened?
1: They like us.
0: But why?

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This is where opportunity. Where purpose meets a plan. This is a new life, a new way. Where purpose meets a plan.

This is a new life, a new way, a new possibility, a new day. So this is where opportunity meets chance, where purpose meets a plan. This is a new life, a new way.

flickering streetlights provide a strobe effect to the suit and tires on their daily commutes. From 8 a.m. on a Monday to 5:30 on a Friday, the mirror barely recognizes you. But the minute you shed yourself with the finest Italian fabrics, lace up your trainers and dial your dealer's digits, you can disconnect.

It doesn't matter who you are. It doesn't matter where you come from. It's all right. For in my house, we are all free. One nation. Stand on up. Set your body free. Throw your hands up in the air. 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

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When we move all night. 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

worlds of reality, a presence emerged, no longer confined to limits. Gods, myths, and even time pause to witness what you have become. In that silent moment, existence bent to recognize a new pinnacle. Not a god, but something higher, something unimagined.